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0: June 4th to 6th, badass cowboys and girls will be rocking the rodeo. That action will be intense.
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Youth is like a long weekend on Friday night. Middle age is like a long weekend on a Monday afternoon. 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

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Boggy.

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1: I'm Cass Patterson. Alberta and the federal government say they've reached a new agreement aimed at advancing a proposed West Coast pipeline to Asian markets. The deal would fast-track federal review of the project through the Major Projects Office, with both governments targeting construction to begin as early as September of next year. Officials said the proposed Indigenous co-owned pipeline would carry more than 1 million barrels of oil per day to a West Coast export terminal. The agreement would also include changes to industrial carbon pricing, with a carbon price remaining at $95 per ton through 2026, then gradually increasing to $130 per ton by 2035. The two governments also say they plan to suspend proposed federal emissions cap measures in Alberta and streamline environmental reviews for major energy projects. One person has died following a two-vehicle collision on Highway 28 near Range Road 433 on Thursday. Cold Lake RCMP say officers responded to the crash around 1:45 p.m. Preliminary investigation determined that the collision involved a pickup truck and a commercial truck. RCMP say the 51-year-old driver and sole occupant of the pickup truck, a resident of Cold Lake, was declared deceased at the scene. The 57-year-old driver and sole occupant of the commercial truck was taken to hospital by ground ambulance with serious but non-life-threatening injuries. Warmer spring weather is bringing increased tick activity across Saskatchewan and Alberta, and health officials are urging people to take precautions outdoors. Ticks are most active from early spring through fall, with peak activity in May and June. In Saskatchewan, the most common types are the American dog tick and the Rocky Mountain wood tick, which are often found in tall grass, brush, and wooded areas. In Alberta, while the Rocky Mountain wood tick is fairly common, the blackleg ticks, the species that can carry Lyme disease, remain relatively rare but are expanding their range in parts of Canada. Officials say that the risk is higher during activities like hiking, camping, and hunting. While most bites do not lead to illness, some ticks can carry diseases like Lyme. To reduce your risk, it's advised to wear long clothing, use insect repellent, avoid tall grass, and check yourself, kids, and pets after being outside. For information on these local stories and more, visit MyLakelandNow.com.
0: Lakeland weather.
2: Roads are looking good. No issues to report. We are looking for an afternoon high of 19 with a slight chance of rain later today. Tonight, we are expecting a little bit of rain with a low of 6. Tomorrow, 17 degrees, slight chance of rain, and then 21 on Thursday with a clear sky and sunshine. Friday, we got a clear sky, high of 22. Right now in Bonnyville, it's 2. Cold Lake, it's 6. And St. Paul, it's 2 degrees. Any updates in roads or weather, just give us a call or text 780-812-3997.
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0: have a little snack. And with the price of groceries these days, I mean, sometimes a little snack can be an expensive snack. But I want to know your cheap snacks. What would you say is something cheap that you like to eat? It's not expensive. You're not buying gourmet anything. It's just, you know, maybe some random thing you find in the fridge and then another random thing you find in the fridge and you stick them both together. Let me know. What do you like that's kind of cheap? Because let's face it, things are expensive these days. Cha-ching. Okay, you're telling me about something cheap.
1: Mac and wieners. So you get the macaroni and you chop up the wieners and put them in there. And also we used to have fried bologna, like a ham almost. You can put it on bread or you just have it as it is. You know what you'll get too? We used to have tomato and onion sandwiches.
0: Tomato and onion sandwiches. So just tomato, onion, bread, that's it. No meat?
1: Nope. But a thick piece of tomato that we grew in the backyard, so that was free. And some onions, just cut it up and then put a little bit of toast on it. Pretty filling.
0: Sounds kind of gross, actually. I hate tomatoes.
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1: I'm Cass Patterson. Alberta and the federal government say they've reached a new agreement aimed at advancing a proposed West Coast pipeline to Asian markets. The deal would fast-track federal review of the project through the Major Projects Office, with both governments targeting construction to begin as early as September of next year. Officials said the proposed Indigenous co-owned pipeline would carry more than 1 million barrels of oil per day to a West Coast export terminal. The agreement would also include changes to industrial carbon pricing, with a carbon price remaining at $95 per ton through 2026, then gradually increasing to $130 per ton by 2035. The two governments also say they plan to suspend proposed federal emissions cap measures in Alberta and streamline environmental reviews for major energy projects. One person has died following a two-vehicle collision on Highway 28 near Range Road 433 on Thursday. Cold Lake RCMP say officers responded to the crash around 1:45 p.m. Preliminary investigation determined that the collision involved a pickup truck and a commercial truck. RCMP say the 51-year-old driver and sole occupant of the pickup truck, a resident of Cold Lake, was declared deceased at the scene. The 57-year-old driver and sole occupant of the commercial truck was taken to hospital by ground ambulance with serious but non-life-threatening injuries. Warmer spring weather is bringing increased tick activity across Saskatchewan and Alberta, and health officials are urging people to take precautions outdoors. Ticks are most active from early spring through fall, with peak activity in May and June. In Saskatchewan, the most common types are the American dog tick and the Rocky Mountain wood tick, which are often found in tall grass, brush, and wooded areas. In Alberta, while the Rocky Mountain wood tick is fairly common, the blackleg ticks, the species that can carry Lyme disease, remain relatively rare but are expanding their range in parts of Canada. Officials say that the risk is higher during activities like hiking, camping, and hunting. While most bites do not lead to illness, some ticks can carry diseases like Lyme. To reduce your risk, it's advised to wear long clothing, use insect repellent, avoid tall grass, and check yourself, kids, and pets after being outside. For information on these local stories and more, visit MyLakelandNow.com.
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2: No issues on the roads. 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Looking for an afternoon high of 19. Slight chance of rain later on today. Tonight, there is a little bit of rain in the forecast, a low of 6. Tomorrow, 17 degrees, slight chance of rain, and then 21 on Thursday with a clear and sunny sky. Right now in Bonnyville, it's 2. Cold Lake, it's 6. And St. Paul, it's 2 degrees.
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0: chatting about your go-to cheap food. It's kind of cheap, but you know what? You love it. It's kind of delicious, right? Let me know from you. Go-to cheap food. What would you say that is?
1: Mm-hmm. You get yourself a couple of bucks, Katie. You get yourself a pound of beef. You mix all that together with milk and butter, and you got yourself a gourmet hamburger helper.
0: I never thought I'd hear the words gourmet and hamburger helper in the same sentence. This must be something you started to do in college.
1: Yeah, actually, just before that, and it was the greatest thing ever.
0: So hamburger helper. You know, I used to love hamburger helper back then. It's very salty, though. Or is that just me? I feel like it's very, very salty.
1: It's really good.
0: But it was good. I did enjoy it back in the day. Mac and cheese is always a great go-to. The no-budget wonder, I like to call it.
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0: ground.
1: Chatting about cheap food, what would you say is your favorite cheap food? 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Let me know. Cheapy. Cheapy deepy.
2: Corned beef.
1: Corned beef. Okay. Love corned beef. I'm with you so far.
2: Now, the Brits' corned beef is different than Canadian.
1: Okay.
2: It comes in a can with a Hereford beef on it.
1: Oh, yeah. I think I've seen that before. It's kind of like Spam.
2: Okay. That's what we call corned beef. You put it in a bowl. You mash it all up. You add HP sauce to it. And then you put that in a sandwich.
1: So, corned beef HP sandwich. That sounds interesting.
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1: I'm Cass Patterson. Alberta and the federal government say they've reached a new agreement aimed at advancing a proposed West Coast pipeline to Asian markets. The deal would fast-track federal review of the project through the Major Projects Office, with both governments targeting construction to begin as early as September of next year. Officials said the proposed Indigenous co-owned pipeline would carry more than 1 million barrels of oil per day to a West Coast export terminal. The agreement would also include changes to industrial carbon pricing, with the carbon price remaining at $95 per ton through 2026, then gradually increasing to $130 per ton by 2035. The two governments also say they plan to suspend proposed federal emissions cap measures in Alberta and streamline environmental reviews for major energy projects. One person has died following a two-vehicle collision on Highway 28 near Range Road 433 on Thursday. Cold Lake RCMP say officers responded to the crash around 1:45 p.m. Preliminary investigation determined that the collision involved a pickup truck and a commercial truck. RCMP say the 51-year-old driver and sole occupant of the pickup truck, a resident of Cold Lake, was declared deceased at the scene. The 57-year-old driver and sole occupant of the commercial truck was taken to hospital by ground ambulance with serious but non-life-threatening injuries. Warmer spring weather is bringing increased tick activity across Saskatchewan and Alberta, and health officials are urging people to take precautions outdoors. Ticks are most active from early spring through fall, with peak activity in May and June. In Saskatchewan, the most common types are the American dog tick and the Rocky Mountain wood tick, which are often found in tall grass, brush, and wooded areas. In Alberta, while the Rocky Mountain wood tick is fairly common, the blackleg ticks, the species that can carry Lyme disease, remain relatively rare but are expanding their range in parts of Canada. Officials say that the risk is higher during activities like hiking, camping, and hunting. While most bites do not lead to illness, some ticks can carry diseases like Lyme. To reduce your risk, it's advised to wear long clothing, use insect repellent, avoid tall grass, and check yourself, kids, and pets after being outside. For information on these local stories and more, visit MyLakelandNow.com.
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2: Roads are looking good. No issues to report. We are looking for an afternoon high of 19 with a slight chance of rain today. Tonight, they'll dip down to 6 with some rain overnight. Tomorrow, 17 degrees, slight chance of rain, and then 21 on Thursday with a clear sky and sunshine. Friday, clear sky, high of 22. 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

0: been talking about cheap food. What would you say is your favorite cheap food? Do you like it? It's cheap. It's good to go. Let me know. Cheapy.
1: It's something I buy every single day.
0: What is that?
1: I'm a high school student, and I work at a part-time job. And for some reason, I think it's wise that, you know, 95% of my income goes to fast food every day.
0: Depends on which fast food place you go to, but it is cheaper than going to the grocery store.
1: Exactly, and people think it's so ridiculous, and I agree, it is ridiculous, but in the moment, it seems so worth it.
0: Ugh, I don't know. I mean, everything in moderation, but eating that stuff every day, you're pretty much destroying your body. But it is cheap.
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8: 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The Ranch.

0: things keep getting more and more expensive. And earlier we were talking about cheap food. Love to know, what would you say is a good cheap food option? What is that? What do you like?
1: Okay, a good one. So, like, obviously, Kraft Dinner has become much more expensive than it used to be. So a good thing to do is you take a ramen packet, mix up the noodles, take all the water out, and then you add a Kraft cheese slice to it, and give it a stir around, and it makes a kind of its own mac and cheese. It's really nice, actually.
0: Really? Okay, so you actually do this. Interesting. And you enjoy it.
1: Absolutely. It's beautiful at its best.
0: So ramen noodles and a Kraft cheese slice and mix it together. You got yourself some poor man's mac and cheese. You know, whatever works for you, bud.
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1: I'm Cass Patterson. Alberta and the federal government say they've reached a new agreement aimed at advancing a proposed West Coast pipeline to Asian markets. The deal would fast-track federal review of the project through the Major Projects Office, with both governments targeting construction to begin as early as September of next year. Officials said the proposed Indigenous co-owned pipeline would carry more than 1 million barrels of oil per day to a West Coast export terminal. The agreement would also include changes to industrial carbon pricing, with the carbon price remaining at $95 per ton through 2026, then gradually increasing to $130 per ton by 2035. The two governments also say they plan to suspend proposed federal emissions cap measures in Alberta and streamline environmental reviews for major energy projects. One person has died following a two-vehicle collision on Highway 28 near Range Road 433 on Thursday. Cold Lake RCMP say officers responded to the crash around 1:45 p.m., preliminary investigation determined that the collision involved a pickup truck and a commercial truck. RCMP say the 51-year-old driver and sole occupant of the pickup truck, a resident of Cold Lake, was declared deceased at the scene. The 57-year-old driver and sole occupant of the commercial truck was taken to hospital by ground ambulance with serious but non-life-threatening injuries. Warmer spring weather is bringing increased tick activity across Saskatchewan and Alberta, and health officials are urging people to take precautions outdoors. Ticks are most active from early spring through fall, with peak activity in May and June. In Saskatchewan, the most common types are the American dog tick and the Rocky Mountain wood tick, which are often found in tall grass, brush, and wooded areas. In Alberta, while the Rocky Mountain wood tick is fairly common, the blacklegged ticks, the species that can carry Lyme disease, remain relatively rare but are expanding their range in parts of Canada. Officials say that the risk is higher during activities like hiking, camping, and hunting. While most bites do not lead to illness, some ticks can carry diseases like Lyme. To reduce your risk, it's advised to wear long clothing, use insect repellent, avoid tall grass, and check yourself, kids, and pets after being outside. For information on these local stories and more, visit MyLakeLandNow.com.
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3: Roads are looking good. Any updates, any issues, anything we should know about, just give us a call or text. We're looking for an afternoon high of 19. Slight chance of rain later on today. Tonight, though, will dip down to 6 with some rain overnight. Tomorrow, 17 degrees with a slight chance of rain, and then 21 on Thursday with a clear sky and sunshine. Friday, clear sky, high of 22. Right now in Bonnyville, it's 7. Cold Lake, it's 7. And St. Paul, it's 4 degrees. Any updates in roads and weather, just give us a call or text. 780-812-3990.
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0: You know, things can get expensive these days, and earlier we were talking about cheap food. Love to know from you, what would you say is something cheap that you like to eat? Maybe just find two random things in the refrigerator and smush them together and be like, here we go. Done.
1: It's ramen with a scoop of peanut butter.
0: So ramen noodles with a scoop of peanut butter. Now, you enjoy this.
1: Yes.
0: I mean, you can get, like, those bulk packages of it, of the ramen noodles, and, I mean, a jar of peanut butter. I mean, that would last you quite a bit.
1: You can have one for a dinner for every day of the week.
0: Yeah, every day of the week. Peanut butter and noodles. That's not weird, is it?
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0: Things are pricey, and sometimes you got to save a few bucks. Talking about cheap food, what would you say is something cheap you like to eat? What is that?
1: There was a time when I was first living on my own, and I was trying to, you know, cook by myself and stuff and make meals, you know, all this adulting thing. And I hadn't read the recipe, and my recipe called for milk. So I didn't have any milk at the house, and I wasn't going to go pay whatever it was, $4 or something, for a big jug of milk. So I took the Coffee Mate powdered creamer that I had in my cupboard, mixed water in it, and made milk. spoiler alert, it didn't work.
0: Well, at first I thought you were going to say you went door to door with a cup and asked your neighbors for a cup of milk. You know, like they did in the good old days.
1: That probably would have been a better idea, because that Coffee Mate cream powder stuff is like not even real food.
0: Yeah. I'm sure someone would have given you a cup of milk.
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0: 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This is Ranch News.
1: I'm Cass Patterson. Alberta and the federal government say they've reached a new agreement aimed at advancing a proposed West Coast pipeline to Asian markets. The deal would fast-track federal review of the project through the Major Projects Office, with both governments targeting construction to begin as early as September of next year. Officials said the proposed Indigenous co-owned pipeline would carry more than 1 million barrels of oil per day to a West Coast export terminal. The agreement would also include changes to industrial carbon pricing, with a carbon price remaining at $95 per ton through 2026, then gradually increasing to $130 per ton by 2035. The two governments also say they plan to suspend proposed federal emissions cap measures in Alberta and streamline environmental reviews for major energy projects. One person has died following a two-vehicle collision on Highway 28 near Range Road 433 on Thursday. Cold Lake RCMP say officers responded to the crash around 1:45 p.m., preliminary investigation determined that the collision involved a pickup truck and a commercial truck. RCMP say the 51-year-old driver and sole occupant of the pickup truck, a resident of Cold Lake, was declared deceased at the scene. The 57-year-old driver and sole occupant of the commercial truck was taken to hospital by ground ambulance with serious but non-life-threatening injuries. Warmer spring weather is bringing increased tick activity across Saskatchewan and Alberta, and health officials are urging people to take precautions outdoors. Ticks are most active from early spring through fall, with peak activity in May and June. In Saskatchewan, the most common types are the American dog tick and the Rocky Mountain wood tick, which are often found in tall grass, brush, and wooded areas. In Alberta, while the Rocky Mountain wood tick is fairly common, the blackleg ticks, the species that can carry Lyme disease, remain relatively rare but are expanding their range in parts of Canada. Officials say that the risk is higher during activities like hiking, camping, and hunting. While most bites do not lead to illness, some ticks can carry diseases like Lyme. To reduce your risk, it's advised to wear long clothing, use insect repellent, avoid tall grass, and check yourself, kids, and pets after being outside. For information on these local stories and more, visit MyLakeLandNow.com.
0: Lakeland weather.
2: No issues on the roads as of right now. We are looking for an afternoon high in 19. Slight chance of rain later on today. Tonight, they'll dip down to 6 with some rain overnight. Tomorrow, 17 degrees, slight chance of rain, and then 21 on Thursday with a clear sky and sunshine. Friday, we got a clear sky high at 22. Right now, in Bonnyville, it's 7. Cold Lake, it's 7. And St. Paul, it's 4 degrees. Any updates in roads and weather, just give us a call or text 780-812-3997.
0: We've come to the conclusion there's never too much country.
3: What's going

0: chatting about cheap food because, hey, food can be expensive. What'd you eat that was cheap? What'd you do?
1: Mm-hmm. When I was a single mom, I was actually going to McDonald's. They had a 25-cent hamburger day, and I would just stock up for the week, and that's what I ate.
0: So what'd you do with all these cheeseburgers? Did you just kind of put them on the counter? Did you refrigerate them? Like, what'd you...
1: Yeah, you have to refrigerate them. Oh, would that be disgusting?
0: So you just had piles of cheeseburgers.
1: Yep, buy a bunch of them and microwave them all week. That was my dinner.
2: Give me 700 burgers! You want fries with that?
0: Didn't they have a limit when that was a thing? You know, there's only so many 25-cent cheeseburgers you could get.
1: I think it was like a 10 limit at the time. So you buy 10 hamburgers, 10 cheeseburgers, and good to go.
0: And then just drive through another McDonald's. All cheeseburgers all the time.
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1: I'm Cass Patterson. Alberta and the federal government say they've reached a new agreement aimed at advancing a proposed West Coast pipeline to Asian markets. The deal would fast-track federal review of the project through the Major Projects Office, with both governments targeting construction to begin as early as September of next year. Officials said the proposed Indigenous co-owned pipeline would carry more than 1 million barrels of oil per day to a West Coast export terminal. The agreement would also include changes to industrial carbon pricing, with a carbon price remaining at $95 per ton through 2026, then gradually increasing to $130 per ton by 2035. The two governments also say they plan to suspend proposed federal emissions cap measures in Alberta and streamline environmental reviews for major energy projects. One person has died following a two-vehicle collision on Highway 28 near Range Road 433 on Thursday. Cold Lake RCMP say officers responded to the crash around 1:45 p.m., preliminary investigation determined that the collision involved a pickup truck and a commercial truck. RCMP say the 51-year-old driver and sole occupant of the pickup truck, a resident of Cold Lake, was declared deceased at the scene. The 57-year-old driver and sole occupant of the commercial truck was taken to hospital by ground ambulance with serious but non-life-threatening injuries. Warmer spring weather is bringing increased tick activity across Saskatchewan and Alberta, and health officials are urging people to take precautions outdoors. Ticks are most active from early spring through fall, with peak activity in May and June. In Saskatchewan, the most common types are the American dog tick and the Rocky Mountain wood tick, which are often found in tall grass, brush, and wooded areas. In Alberta, while the Rocky Mountain wood tick is fairly common, the blackleg ticks, the species that can carry Lyme disease, remain relatively rare but are expanding their range in parts of Canada. Officials say that the risk is higher during activities like hiking, camping, and hunting. While most bites do not lead to illness, some ticks can carry diseases like Lyme. To reduce your risk, it's advised to wear long clothing, use insect repellent, avoid tall grass, and check yourself, kids, and pets after being outside. For information on these local stories and more, visit MyLakelandNow.com.
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3: Roads are looking good. Any issues, anything we should know about, just give us a call or text, 780-812-3997. Looking for an afternoon high in 19. A little bit of rain later on tonight. Overnight as well, we're expecting some rain. A low of 6. Tomorrow, 17 degrees with a slight chance of rain. And then 21 on Thursday. Clear sky and sunshine. Friday, clear sky, high of 22. Right now in Bonnyville, it's 7. Cold Lake, it's 7. And St. Paul, it's 4 degrees.

0: talking about being a little bit cheap. You know, saving some money. Why not? I want to know from you. Cheap food. What did you have that was kind of cheap?
1: My son was little and we didn't have the powdered milk or regular milk. He would eat water with his cereal.
0: Water? Oh. Well, you know, liquid is not even necessary for cereal. I mean, you can have the corn pops, just the corn pops. So what kind of cereal did he like?
1: The cereal that, you know, once you put the milk in it, it made like chocolate milk or something.
0: Oh, so like Cocoa Puffs, but... Okay, so but Cocoa Puff water doesn't really have the same effect as Cocoa Puffs with milk. Just have the straight Cocoa Puffs. No liquid necessary.
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0: So earlier we were talking about cheap food. What do you do that's kind of cheap? What would you say?
1: I have no problem eating bread that's about to go moldy, like literally hours before it turns green. I'm still eating it. Even recycled saran wrap, but I don't really do that anymore.
0: So you keep your food past the expiry date. So what would you say? So what about milk?
1: I have. Right. I will smell it first, make sure it tastes okay. And if it does, why not? There's nothing wrong with it.
0: But once it starts developing chunks, now that is where you draw the line.
1: Yeah, when it starts to smell and if it starts talking back to you, then it's probably time to throw it out.
0: All right, cheap food. What do you do that's kind of cheap?
2: I used to work at a hospital, so for dinner I would steal the little 2-pack of saltines and a little like thimble full of peanut butter and make that my dinner.
0: Crackers and peanut butter, now that one's a classic. However, if you can find yourself some pickles, you got crackers, peanut butter, and pickles, now you're talking.
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1: I'm Cass Patterson. Alberta and the federal government say they've reached a new agreement aimed at advancing a proposed West Coast pipeline to Asian markets. The deal would fast-track federal review of the project through the Major Projects Office, with both governments targeting construction to begin as early as September of next year. Officials said the proposed Indigenous co-owned pipeline would carry more than 1 million barrels of oil per day to a West Coast export terminal. The agreement would also include changes to industrial carbon pricing, with the carbon price remaining at $95 per ton through 2026, then gradually increasing to $130 per ton by 2035. The two governments also say they plan to suspend proposed federal emissions cap measures in Alberta and streamline environmental reviews for major energy projects. One person has died following a two-vehicle collision on Highway 28 near Range Road 433 on Thursday. Cold Lake RCMP say officers responded to the crash around 1:45 p.m. Preliminary investigation determined that the collision involved a pickup truck and a commercial truck. RCMP say the 51-year-old driver and sole occupant of the pickup truck, a resident of Cold Lake, was declared deceased at the scene. The 57-year-old driver and sole occupant of the commercial truck was taken to hospital by ground ambulance with serious but non-life-threatening injuries. Warmer spring weather is bringing increased tick activity across Saskatchewan and Alberta, and health officials are urging people to take precautions outdoors. Ticks are most active from early spring through fall, with peak activity in May and June. In Saskatchewan, the most common types are the American dog tick and the Rocky Mountain wood tick, which are often found in tall grass, brush, and wooded areas. In Alberta, while the Rocky Mountain wood tick is fairly common, the blacklegged ticks, the species that can carry Lyme disease, remain relatively rare but are expanding their range in parts of Canada. Officials say that the risk is higher during activities like hiking, camping, and hunting. While most bites do not lead to illness, some ticks can carry diseases like Lyme. To reduce your risk, it's advised to wear long clothing, use insect repellent, avoid tall grass, and check yourself, kids, and pets after being outside. For information on these local stories and more, visit MyLakelandNow.com.
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2: Roads are looking good. Any issues, anything we should know about, just give us a call or text. Looking for an afternoon high of 19 with a slight chance of rain later on today. Tonight, they'll dip down to 6 with some rain overnight. Tomorrow, 17 degrees, a very slight chance of rain. And then 21 on Thursday with a clear sky and sunshine. Friday, clear sky, high of 22. Right now in Bonnyville, it's 7. Cold Lake, it's 7. And St. Paul, it's 4 degrees. Any updates in roads and weather, just give us a call or text. 780-812-3997.
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2: Just after 10 o'clock with Cameron Whitcomb with Options on the Ranch. It's Tandy here with you during the day shift. How you doing? Does it feel like a Monday? I know, right? I know this morning when I was slowly waking up, I was thinking, oh, man. I was hoping it was still Sunday. But no, here we are. We are at Tuesday. And you know what? It was a big night over the weekend at the ACM Awards. Ella Langley was one of the biggest winners of the night, taking home multiple awards, including Female Artist of the Year and Song of the Year. We're going to be chit-chatting about that coming up here this morning. But first, let's continue with some more music for you from Dan and Shay with Tequila on the Ranch.

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to Neil Ard's Girl to Girl on the Ranch. It's Tandy here with you during the day shift. Hey, over the weekend, it was a big night at the ACM Awards. Over the weekend, Ella Langley was one of the biggest winners of the night. She took home multiple awards, including Female Artist of the Year and Song of the Year as well. Cody Johnson also had a huge night, winning both Male Artist of the Year and the big one, Entertainment of the Year as well. And other big winners included Brooks and Dunn for Duo of the Year and the Red Clay Strays winning Group of the Year as well. And country music is definitely having a big moment right now. Of course, our very own Shania Twain hosted the event. Let's continue with Josh Ross, Scared of Getting Sober on the Ranch.

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Paisley with Ticks on 99.7 The Ranch. Hey, it's Tandy here with you during the day shift. It looks like we got a mix of sun and cloud for today. Chance of showers late this afternoon. We might have a thunderstorm in there too and a high of 19. A few showers ending overnight tonight. Risk of a thunderstorm and dropping down to 6. Here's Tebby with That's Gonna Leave a Memory on 99.7 The Ranch.

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O'clock here on the ranch. It's Tandy here with you during the day shift. Hey, a new article making the rounds talks about five morning habits backed by science that could actually help your mood, focus, and energy without turning into some crazy 4 a.m. wellness routine. I'm going to tell you more about it coming up. Let's continue with Nate Holler, Thought About You on the Ranch.

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JoJo Mason with Better On You on the Ranch. Now, I guess there's a new article making rounds that talks about 5 morning habits backed by science. And one of the biggest ones is getting outside in morning light. Experts say even a few minutes of sunlight after waking can help reset your body clock, improve your focus, and even help you sleep better at night. Another simple one is drink water before you drink your coffee. Apparently, even mild dehydration can make you feel sluggish first thing in the morning. They also say a high protein breakfast, of course, helps keep your energy more stable instead of crashing by 10 a.m. And yes, even movement counts. Even a quick walk or stretch in the morning can boost your energy and help your mood. Just a few things to get you going here on your Tuesday. Let's continue with Florida Georgia Line with Get Your Shine On the Ranch.

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featuring Luke Bryan, Ride, Ride, Ride on 99.7 The Ranch. Hey, just a little shout out here today to Bonnie Jo, who's listening to us today from Bonnieville. And just a reminder that the town of Bonnieville is inviting us to take part in the National Public Works Week with a special open house. Now, the event will be taking place this week, May 22nd, from 10 a.m. to 3 o'clock. And that is going to be happening at the Schwellef Pond across from the Notre Dame High School. Now, the open house will give residents a behind-the-scenes look at the work done by the town's Public Works Department. And residents can expect a free barbecue, heavy equipment displays, live demonstrations, and prizes. 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Here's Jade Eagleson, more drinking than fishing on 99.7 The Ranch.

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1: I'm Cass Patterson. Alberta and the federal government say they've reached a new agreement aimed at advancing a proposed West Coast pipeline to Asian markets. The deal would fast-track federal review of the project through the Major Projects Office, with both governments targeting construction to begin as early as September of next year. Officials said the proposed Indigenous co-owned pipeline would carry more than 1 million barrels of oil per day to a West Coast export terminal. The agreement would also include changes to industrial carbon pricing, with a carbon price remaining at $95 per ton through 2026, then gradually increasing to $130 per ton by 2035. The two governments also say they plan to suspend proposed federal emissions cap measures in Alberta and streamline environmental reviews for major energy projects. One person has died following a two-vehicle collision on Highway 28 near Range Road 433 on Thursday. Cold Lake RCMP say officers responded to the crash around 1:45 p.m., preliminary investigation determined that the collision involved a pickup truck and a commercial truck. RCMP say the 51-year-old driver and sole occupant of the pickup truck, a resident of Cold Lake, was declared deceased at the scene. The 57-year-old driver and sole occupant of the commercial truck was taken to hospital by ground ambulance with serious but non-life-threatening injuries. Warmer spring weather is bringing increased tick activity across Saskatchewan and Alberta, and health officials are urging people to take precautions outdoors. Ticks are most active from early spring through fall, with peak activity in May and June. In Saskatchewan, the most common types are the American dog tick and the Rocky Mountain wood tick, which are often found in tall grass, brush, and wooded areas. In Alberta, while the Rocky Mountain wood tick is fairly common, the blackleg ticks, the species that can carry Lyme disease, remain relatively rare but are expanding their range in parts of Canada. Officials say that the risk is higher during activities like hiking, camping, and hunting. While most bites do not lead to illness, some ticks can carry diseases like Lyme. To reduce your risk, it's advised to wear long clothing, use insect repellent, avoid tall grass, and check yourself, kids, and pets after being outside. For information on these local stories and more, visit MyLakeLandNow.com.
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2: Roads are looking good. No issues to report. We are looking for an afternoon high of 19 with a slight chance of rain today. Tonight, they'll dip down to 6 with some rain overnight. Tomorrow, 17 degrees, slight chance of rain, and then 21 on Thursday with a clear sky and sunshine. Friday, clear sky, high of 22. 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
3: I'm meteorologist David Spence for Rural Roots Canada. This week ahead offers slow but steady improvement in seeding conditions around Olds in central Alberta. Today brings mixed sun and cloud, highs in the mid to upper teens. The frost risk finally fades significantly by tonight, though soil temperatures remain cool following the long weekend cold snap. Tomorrow turns wetter again. Widespread showers developing across central Alberta. Most areas will only receive about 3 to 5 millimeters, but it may temporarily slow activity in the fields. Thursday marks the start of a much more productive stretch. Temperatures rebound close to 20 degrees, with mainly dry conditions returning. Friday's warm, highs in the high teens to low 20s, and improving soil temperatures. That warming trend continues into the weekend with above-average temperatures and no major storm systems expected. Seeding progress across southern Alberta and central Alberta remains behind normal, but if fields drain properly after Wednesday's rainfall, producers in central Alberta should finally see a meaningful multi-day field work window by the second half of the week. For Rural Roots Canada, I'm meteorologist David Spence.
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5: Here is your canola report for Thursday, May 14th. ICE canola futures were weaker Thursday morning as large losses in Chicago soybeans and soy oil spilled into the Canadian market. China is thought to be unlikely to make any new purchases of soybeans from the United States despite meetings between the leaders of the two countries in Beijing this week. U.S. Secretary of State Scott Bessent said in an interview this morning that the existing purchase commitment by China means soybeans are all taken care of. Rising soybean production estimates out of Brazil were also bearish for the oilseed markets, including canola. Weather forecasts remain relatively favorable for spring seeding across much of Western Canada. The July canola contract dipped below its 20-day moving average, which was bearish from a chart standpoint. About 15,100 canola contracts had traded as of 8:51 Central Daylight Time, and prices in Canadian dollars per metric ton were: for July canola, $742.90, down $4.90. November at $754.40, down $5.30. January at $762.50, down $5.40. And March at $768.10, down $5.70. That's been a look at your canola futures for Thursday, May 14th.
6: This is your feed and stock report for Tuesday, May 19th. 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This is Dallas Roger with CanFax reporting for the Alberta Beef Producers.
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after 12 o'clock here on the ranch. It's Tandy here with you. Happy Tuesday, and I hope that you had a great long weekend. Hey, do you ever notice how something priced at $4.99 somehow feels way cheaper than $5? We're going to be chatting about that, but let's continue with more music for you from Craig Morgan, Redneck Yacht Club on the ranch.

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0: too. I say, Brett, pull away a Lebanon. Play some country.
1: Brett Kissel and Dierks Bentley with Hurtin' Songs on the Ranch. 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Experts call it charm pricing, or the left digit effect. 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So be honest, what's something you bought because your brain went, oh, well, technically it's under $5? 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

Kelly Green changed my mind on 99.7 The Ranch. Hey, don't forget to tune in every Friday night at 9 o'clock for 90s at 9. It was the beginning of widespread internet access, the boom of handheld video games, and you were probably watching Friends on TV, and it was the golden era for country music. And the 90s, right here on The Ranch with Garth, Shania, Brooks and Dunn, The Chicks, so many more iconic country artists every Friday night right here at 9 o'clock. So tune in. 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

after 1 o'clock here on the ranch. Tandy here with you during your Tuesday afternoon. Hey, big night at the American Country Music Awards over the weekend. Ellie Langley was one of the biggest winners of the night. We're going to be chatting about that coming up this hour. But first, it's Morgan Wallen with Don't We on the Ranch.

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0: You're riding shotgun with Tanya and the D.

It's Tandy here with you during the day shift and hoping that you're having a great day. And yes, it is Tuesday, not Monday. I know I've been trying to convince myself all day that today is Tuesday. Hey, did you check out the Country Music Awards over the weekend? I guess Ella Langley was one of the biggest winners of the night, taking home multiple awards, including Female Artist of the Year, Song of the Year. Cody Johnson also had a huge night that night, winning both Male Artist of the Year and the big one, Entertainer of the Year as well. And of course, Shania Twain hosted the event, so hopefully you get to watch part of it. Here's Morgan Griffiths, Just Being Me, on the Ranch.

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Hey, that's it for me. Enjoy the rest of your day, and I'll be back again tomorrow just after 10 o'clock. Here's Cody Johnson with The Fall on 99.7 The Ranch.

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Happy Tuesday. I hope you had a great long weekend. Yes, I'm back. My name is Kai. I'm here 2 to 6, Monday to Friday. Now, I need your help settling a very, very important debate this afternoon. What is the best ice cream flavor of all time? Now, personally, I think there are two kinds of people in this world. The classic vanilla and chocolate crowd, and the people out there ordering wild stuff like bubblegum, tiger, or mint chocolate chip. One of my favorites. So today we're talking ultimate ice cream flavors. 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

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Someone said black cherry ice cream deserves more respect. Oh, I don't know about that one. Doesn't black cherry ice cream come with chunks? Like, isn't there like actual cherry chunks in it? I can't do chunks. That one's not for me. 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It just throws me off every single time. Tell me at 780-812-3997. What is your go-to ice cream flavor?

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1: I'm Cass Patterson. Alberta and the federal government say they've reached a new agreement aimed at advancing a proposed West Coast pipeline to Asian markets. The deal would fast-track federal review of the project through the Major Projects Office, with both governments targeting construction to begin as early as September of next year. Officials said the proposed Indigenous co-owned pipeline would carry more than 1 million barrels of oil per day to a West Coast export terminal. The agreement would also include changes to industrial carbon pricing, with the carbon price remaining at $95 per ton through 2026, then gradually increasing to $130 per ton by 2035. The two governments also say they plan to suspend proposed federal emissions cap measures in Alberta and streamline environmental reviews for major energy projects. One person has died following a two-vehicle collision on Highway 28 near Range Road 433 on Thursday. Cold Lake RCMP say officers responded to the crash around 1:45 p.m. Preliminary investigation determined that the collision involved a pickup truck and a commercial truck. RCMP say the 51-year-old driver and sole occupant of the pickup truck, a resident of Cold Lake, was declared deceased at the scene. The 57-year-old driver and sole occupant of the commercial truck was taken to hospital by ground ambulance with serious but non-life-threatening injuries. Warmer spring weather is bringing increased tick activity across Saskatchewan and Alberta, and health officials are urging people to take precautions outdoors. Ticks are most active from early spring through fall, with peak activity in May and June. In Saskatchewan, the most common types are the American dog tick and the Rocky Mountain wood tick, which are often found in tall grass, brush, and wooded areas. In Alberta, while the Rocky Mountain wood tick is fairly common, the blacklegged ticks, the species that can carry Lyme disease, remain relatively rare but are expanding their range in parts of Canada. Officials say that the risk is higher during activities like hiking, camping, and hunting. While most bites do not lead to illness, some ticks can carry diseases like Lyme. To reduce your risk, it's advised to wear long clothing, use insect repellent, avoid tall grass, and check yourself, kids, and pets after being outside. For information on these local stories and more, visit MyLakelandNow.com.
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2: Highways are looking good on my end, and I have nothing crazy to let you know about. Tonight, we are seeing a low of 6 with some rain expected. Tomorrow, there is a chance of rain in the morning with a high of plus 17 and a low of 5. Right now, we are sitting at plus 16 across the Lakeland, and if you notice any changes out there, give me a call at 780-812-3997. 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
1: I'm Cass Patterson. Alberta and the federal government say they've reached a new agreement aimed at advancing a proposed West Coast pipeline to Asian markets. The deal would fast-track federal review of the project through the Major Projects Office, with both governments targeting construction to begin as early as September of next year. Officials said the proposed Indigenous co-owned pipeline would carry more than 1 million barrels of oil per day to a West Coast export terminal. The agreement would also include changes to industrial carbon pricing, with the carbon price remaining at $95 per ton through 2026, then gradually increasing to $130 per ton by 2035. The two governments also say they plan to suspend proposed federal emissions cap measures in Alberta and streamline environmental reviews for major energy projects. One person has died following a two-vehicle collision on Highway 28 near Range Road 433 on Thursday. Cold Lake RCMP say officers responded to the crash around 1:45 p.m. Preliminary investigation determined that the collision involved a pickup truck and a commercial truck. RCMP say the 51-year-old driver and sole occupant of the pickup truck, a resident of Cold Lake, was declared deceased at the scene. The 57-year-old driver and sole occupant of the commercial truck was taken to hospital by ground ambulance with serious but non-life-threatening injuries. Warmer spring weather is bringing increased tick activity across Saskatchewan and Alberta, and health officials are urging people to take precautions outdoors. Ticks are most active from early spring through fall, with peak activity in May and June. In Saskatchewan, the most common types are the American dog tick and the Rocky Mountain wood tick, which are often found in tall grass, brush, and wooded areas. In Alberta, while the Rocky Mountain wood tick is fairly common, the blackleg ticks, the species that can carry Lyme disease, remain relatively rare but are expanding their range in parts of Canada. Officials say that the risk is higher during activities like hiking, camping, and hunting. While most bites do not lead to illness, some ticks can carry diseases like Lyme. To reduce your risk, it's advised to wear long clothing, use insect repellent, avoid tall grass, and check yourself, kids, and pets after being outside. For information on these local stories and more, visit MyLakelandNow.com.
2: Lakeland weather.
3: Anything out there on the roads that you think we should know about, let me know at 780-812-3997 when it is safe to do so, please, and I will get the word out. Tonight we are seeing some rain with a low of 6. Tomorrow a chance of rain in the morning, a high plus 17 and a low of 5 in the evening, and peaking at Thursday, sunny day, high plus 21 with a low of 6. It is currently plus 16 across the Lakeland.
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1: I hope you're having a wonderful Tuesday evening. Now I've got one simple question for you. What is the greatest ice cream flavor ever made? Now my mom texted in saying maple walnut. I used to stop every day after school for one to walk home. Now this is the second one today saying maple walnut. Am I missing something? Like, why have I never had this flavor before? I swear, I feel like I've been living under a rock or something. Mother, you are gatekeeping a whole ice cream experience for me. I'm just kidding. But you do owe me a maple walnut ice cream cone sooner rather than later.
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0: What ice cream flavor deserves way more respect than it gets? Someone said mint chocolate chip. Thank gosh I am not the only one. Someone actually once told me that it belonged in the toothpaste section. But I personally think this is one of the only correct answers for best flavor. And it has to be. It has to be the green kind. None of that white mint pretending to be the same. Tell me, what's your go-to ice cream flavor?
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since we talked about our favorite and what we think is the best ice cream flavors today, I thought I would end it on a little nostalgia. Does anyone else remember Dibs? That was the best and the ice cream treat me and my siblings would fight over. I'm not kidding. Like, we each had to get the same exact amount or the screaming match would start. And I was so mad when they discontinued it in Canada. Disappointed. They need to come back. Anyway, my name is Gaia. I'm here 2 to 6, Monday to Friday. I hope you had a great Tuesday and have a wonderful night.